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But if you're not ready for love, how can you be ready for life? How can you be ready?

'Cause soon enough we'll die. 'Cause soon enough we'll die. 'Cause soon enough we'll die. 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